something new. 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They just want the classics. Can't blame them, really. Something special about your early shit.

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Comandiamola fuori. Si sente il mixatone?

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I'm gonna bring it on home, bring it on home to you. Watch out, memory.

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Wish I could do something new, but nobody wants to hear that. They just want the classics. Can't blame them, really.